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1: Good afternoon. Trying to move a little bit better out here in Sevier County from an earlier vehicle fire, 40 eastbound. It's going to be just past the Dollywood exit around mile marker 408. Again, a little extra time if you're leaving Knoxville, headed up to the Tri-Cities. Again, as they wrap up this vehicle fire, 40 eastbound, the 408 mile marker. Again, a little extra time up through this stretch of Sevier County. Hey, Sweetleaf, they've got two locations, Knoxville and Alcoa. 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Sweetleaf, I'm Commander Chuck with your on-time traffic.
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My name's Ralph Renna, and I'll twerk to Alien Ant Farm if I want to. Whatever, I do what I want.

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